0: Attention, please. Attention, all passengers for the Boeing 727 of Cruzeiro from Rio de Janeiro to São Paulo, Porto Alegre, and Buenos Aires. Please follow on to gate number 3 and have a good trip.
1: 晚上六点，你在哪里呢？嘉音 Free Night 城市自由行，将由 Free Night 领航员费平带你一块在台北城自由行。

0: Hello everyone, my name is Garrett.
1: And my name is Maria.
0: And friends, you're watching Let's Talk in English as we continue our travel lesson.
1: Our lesson titled, What's Special in Philadelphia?
0: Right, what is special in Philadelphia? We began answering that question yesterday. Let's start off by saying Philadelphia is one of the oldest cities in the USA. You can find it in the Northeast.
1: It is, and it is full of history. Many important things happen there, and it is the birthplace of the USA.
0: Right. It is an exciting city, especially this year. It's the 250th birthday of the USA, so there is a lot of celebration going on.
1: A lot of parades, too, and concerts, as well as lots of fireworks.
0: Exactly. Today, we'll talk about some more things that you can see in Philadelphia. And friends, as we go through our lesson, make sure to find our Find It answer.
1: The question is, where are the Rocky Steps?
0: Where are the Rocky Steps? Now, friends, pay attention. Rocky here has a capital R. We're not talking about things with lots of rocks, but a special person. So make sure to look for the answer to that in our lesson today.
1: And now let's go over to Jack for our keywords.
2: Bella 刚从费城玩回来，她说：“我才刚在费城度过了一个美好的一周。” I just spent a marvelous week in Philadelphia. 形容词 marvelous 就是绝妙的、极好的。Bella 说她几乎每天都吃费城起司牛肉三明治。I ate a Philly cheesesteak nearly every day. 副词 nearly 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
3: Hi, Bella. Welcome. How are you?
4: Great, Zach. I just spent a marvelous week in Philadelphia.
3: I love that city. Did you take a picture with the love sculpture?
4: Of course. Doesn't everyone?
3: What else did you do?
4: I ate a Philly cheesesteak nearly every day. They taste better in Philadelphia than anywhere else.
3: That's for sure. And they're probably the city's most famous food.
4: I also sampled food from around the world in the Reading Terminal Market.
3: That's a great place.
0: Well, today we get to see Zach and Bella. It seems like they're having a good conversation.
1: They are, and Bella is on Zach's podcast, which is that place where he has conversations with people. And Zach says, Hi, Bella, welcome. How are you?
0: How are you? Well, Bella is doing great. She just spent a marvelous week in Philadelphia.
1: She spent a marvelous week in Philadelphia. Marvelous is a great word to learn. It means wonderful, great, amazing. If you want to use more, better words to describe something that's wonderful,

0: can use the word marvelous.
1: Right, marvelous is really great. Just like that city of Philadelphia. Zach also loves the city. He says, did you take a picture with the love sculpture?
0: Did you take a picture with the love sculpture? Well, the love sculpture is that big thing that spells the word love. It's big, someone made it, and many people like to take pictures next to it.
1: Now, a sculpture is a piece of art, but it's not flat like a painting. You can walk around it, it has shapes. It might even be something that someone carved out of stone, though not necessarily.
0: Yes. Well, Bella says, of course, she took a picture with it. Doesn't everyone? She says, which just means everyone takes a picture with it, or many people is what she means.
1: Yes. Don't they? Well, many people do. It's one of the highlights of the city. But Zach would love to know what else Bella did while she was in Philadelphia.
0: Well, she ate something really delicious called a Philly cheesesteak. Ooh, those are good. It's a long bun or bread, and inside you have beef and cheese and other things like onion and mushrooms.
1: Yes, it is a classic of Philadelphia. That's why we call it the Philly cheesesteak. Philly is actually a nickname for the city. You could say, I went to Philadelphia, or I went to Philly.
0: Yes, and she had this special food nearly every day, which means almost every day. Not quite every day, but almost.
1: Nearly every day. Friends, that is today's
0: calendar phrase.
2: Nearly every day.
3: Nearly every day.
4: 几乎每天。
5: How often do you drink soda?
6: Nearly every day.
5: How often do you exercise?
6: Nearly every day.
5: How often do you play computer games?
6: Nearly every day.
5: How often do you clean your room?
6: Not nearly enough.
2: Nearly every day.
3: Nearly every day.
4: 几乎每天。
1: Well, thanks for that, guys. I do love a Philly cheesesteak. Sometimes they have pieces of cheese in them, and sometimes they use a special cheese sauce. They're also called hoagies from time to time.
0: They are. Well, friends, if you would like to try this food, you should go to Philadelphia and try it there, because Bella says they taste better in Philadelphia than anywhere else.
1: Yeah, the idea here is that you could get a Philly cheesesteak in some other places, but they taste better in Philadelphia than those places. Let's go to Jack for more on that.
7: Bella 说她几乎每天都吃费城起司牛肉三明治，在费城吃起来呢，比其他任何地方都要好吃。They taste better in Philadelphia than anywhere else.句中主词加动词加 better somewhere than anywhere else 表示在某处做某事比在其他任何地方都好。我们来看例句。Plants look better in nature than anywhere else. 植物在大自然中看起来比在其他任何地方都好看。I sleep better in my own bed than anywhere else. 我在自己的床上睡得比在其他任何地方都好。还有一句 ,Mary studies better at the library than anywhere else. Mary 在图书馆读书比在其他任何地方都有效率。
1: Thanks so much, Jack. So Philly cheesesteaks are great, and Bella also sampled food from around the world.
0: She sampled food, which means she tried a little bit of it. You can sample food, which is the action,But you can also try samples, the thing, so it can be used as an action or a thing. And she tried food from all over the world.
1: From around the world. Friends, you can try that at the Reading Terminal Market, where they have these great things to sample.
0: Zach says that's a great place. if you like food. Well, friends, we still have more to talk about, but first, let's take a short break. We'll see you in just a bit.

0: Welcome back to the show, everyone. Of course, if you traveled to Philadelphia this year, you would love to see those great celebrations, but exploring some classic Philadelphia things would be a lot of fun too.
1: Yes, trying some of the food and learning about the different history in Philadelphia. Well, we still have much more to learn about the city, so let's get back into our lesson.
2: I also visited the Philadelphia Art Museum. Did you know that it has over 240,000 works of art?
3: I didn't, but it is an amazing museum. Did you run up the rocky steps in front of the museum?
2: I did, just like Rocky did in the movie.
3: Did you go to any other museums?
2: Yes, I went to the Franklin Institute. It teaches visitors about the wonders of science and technology.
3: I haven't been there. I'll be sure to go on my next visit.
0: All right, friends, we learn about some of the other things that Bella got to go and see here. Maria, what is one of those things?
1: One of those things was the Philadelphia Art Museum. In this art museum, of course, there were many works of art. And she says, did you know that it has over 240,000 works of art?
0: Whoa, that is a huge number. You could never see all of them in one visit. But it is interesting that we use the word work there.
1: Yeah, usually we talk about work as I go to work or I worked really hard on this project. But here we see it's used as works of art. Jack, can you help us out with that?
4: Bella 还参观了费城艺术博物馆。她说，你知道她收藏超过24万件艺术作品吗？ Did you know that it has over 240,000 works of art? 一般呢，我们都会把 work 当作动词或是不可数名词用，但是这里的 work 是可数名词，它是作品的意思。Works of art 就是艺术作品。我们来看例句。Alicia bought one of the artist's newest works. Alicia 买了那位艺术家最新的作品之一。I hung his work in my home. 我把他的作品挂在我家里。还有一句 ,The museum has many works of art. 这间博物馆有许多艺术作品。
1: Thank you, Jack. Well, Zach did not know that this art museum had that many works of art. He says he didn't know, but that it is an amazing museum.
0: It is an amazing museum. The word amazing is another one of those great words that just describes something that's really good.
1: Amazing. And earlier we learned the word marvelous. You can use those words more when describing something really good. And friends, now we have come to the answer for our Find It question. The question was, where are the Rocky Steps?
0: The answer is in front of the Philadelphia Art Museum. Now, Maria, do you know why they're called the Rocky Steps?
1: Can you tell us?
0: Well, there is a famous series of movies called the Rocky movies. They take place in Philadelphia, and the main character is named Rocky. In one of the movies, he runs up these steps.
1: So Bella went to this same place. Did she run up the steps like Rocky did in the movie?
0: She did, just like Rocky did in the movie. I think that would be a lot of fun. It's fun to copy what you see in some movies.
1: That is a lot of fun. Well, Zach has another question. Did you go to any other museums?
0: And Bella says yes. She went to the Franklin Institute. It teaches visitors

0: about the wonders of science and technology.
1: And Franklin was a very smart and important person in history, and he knew a lot about science and technology. And here, there's that institute where you can learn more as well.
0: Yes, and we saw the word wonder here. And we're not using it as an action. We're not wondering about the future. We're talking about things that are amazing. That could be like machines or ideas. These are wonders.
1: Yes, they are wonders. Well, has Zach been there before? No, he hasn't. He says, I'll be sure to go on my next visit.
0: All right. Yes, Zach will have to go and visit the Franklin Institute and explore that. You know, I think this is one of the great things about these older cities in the eastern United States is they have a lot of great museums.
1: They do. You get to see a lot of things and read the information about them and learn about the history as well.
0: Well, what would you do, friends? Which of these museums sounds the most interesting to you? Make sure to think about that and talk about it in English. Well, it's time now for us to look back at what we learned today and review our keywords.
1: Here is your first keyword. Marvelous. Marvelous. She had a marvelous time in Paris.
0: Nearly. Nearly. I nearly missed the bus.
1: Sample. Sample. Did you sample Jen's cake?
0: Amazing. Amazing. These cookies taste amazing.
1: Wonder. Wonder. There are so many wonders to see here. And friends, there are so many words to practice today, so practice them and use them with a friend.
0: Now, friends, it's time for us to go back and watch this lesson one more time.
2: Hi, Bella. Welcome. How are you?
3: Great, Zach. I just spent a marvelous week in Philadelphia.
2: I love that city. Did you take a picture with the love sculpture?
3: Of course. Doesn't everyone?
2: What else did you do?
3: I ate a Philly cheesesteak nearly every day. They taste better in Philadelphia than anywhere else.
2: That's for sure. And they're probably the city's most famous food.
3: I also sampled food from around the world in the Reading Terminal Market.
2: That's a great place.
3: I also visited the Philadelphia Art Museum. Did you know that it has over 240,000 works of art?
2: I didn't, but it is an amazing museum. Did you run up the rocky steps in front of the museum?
3: I did, just like Rocky did in the movie.
2: Did you go to any other museums?
3: Yes, I went to the Franklin Institute. It teaches visitors about the wonders of science and technology.
2: I haven't been there. I'll be sure to go on my next visit.
1: Hi, friends. Welcome back to Chit Chat. I'm Ivy.
4: I'm Zach. And this weekend is a big holiday in the USA.
1: July 4th is America's birthday.
4: Did you get America a present? What? It's America's birthday. Did you get America a present?
1: No, you don't get America a present, Zach.
4: Oh.
1: But I am going to watch fireworks.
4: Oh, cool.
1: And today we learned about Philadelphia. There is a lot of history in Philadelphia.
4: And Philly cheesesteak sandwiches are awesome.
1: Yes, I love Philly cheesesteak. Friends, have you ever been to Philadelphia?
4: If you haven't, what would you want to see there? Let us know in the comments below.
1: And keep practicing your English. See you next time. This is Chit Chat.

0: Hello, friends. Welcome to summer and to my show, Dr. Idiom. Are you ready to learn about a new idiom this week? No? Well, too bad. You get to learn a new one anyway. Let's see if you have a caller today.
1: Hello, Dr. Idiom. My name is Toshi. It is an honor to meet you.
0: An honor? No, Toshi. The honor is mine. Welcome to the program.
1: Thank you. I want to know what this phrase means. Hit the road. My college roommate wants to take a trip this weekend. He told me that we need to hit the road tomorrow at 6 a.m. I don't understand. Why should we hit the road?
0: Thanks for your question, Toshi. That is a good idiom to know. Don't worry. You don't need to hit anything. Hit the road does not mean to actually hit the street. It just means to leave or to start a trip. For example, when someone says, "It's getting late, I'd better hit the road," they mean, "I should go now." So, where did this idiom come from? It may have started in the early 1900s in the United States. Back then, people traveled a lot by walking or riding on rough roads. When they were ready to start their trip, they would step out onto the road. Their feet were the first thing to touch or hit the road. Today, people use it in many situations. When leaving a friend's house, when starting a road trip, or when it's time to move on to the next activity, it's a useful and fun idiom for everyday conversation. Here's one more sample sentence. It's time to go home, so let's hit the road. And that's our idiom of the day. I'm Dr. Idiom, reminding you that English idioms are more fun when you understand their meaning. See you next time.
2: You know, Maria, I love that word wonder that we talked about today, and I thought of another way in which we use it. We have this series of famous buildings called the Wonders of the World.
3: Ooh, I did think of that. Well, because they are beautiful buildings. So yeah, that's a great name, the Wonders of the World.
2: Yeah, there was a series of special 7 ancient buildings called the Ancient Wonders of the World. Actually, only one of those is still around.
3: Yes, well, friends, if you are interested in knowing about those wonders, be sure to look it up. Because wonders, well, they are amazing and they have a lot to tell you about.
2: Right, there is a lot to learn and we have a lot to teach you, friends. So make sure to keep coming back. We will have a great new lesson next time. So join us again right here on
4: Let's Talk in English.
2: Goodbye.

0: Jesus said, "I am the bread of life. He who comes to me will never go hungry, and he who believes in me will never be thirsty." Our Daily Bread. This program is sponsored by Our Daily Bread Ministries.
1: 耶稣说，我就是生命的粮，到我这里来的必定不饿，信我的永远不渴。灵命日粮。本节目是由真理文化传播基金会与佳音电台联合制作，李芳主持。
2: I myself will tend my sheep. Ezekiel 34:15.
3: Welcome to today's encouragement from Our Daily Bread. A Shepherd's Heart was written and read by James Banks.
2: Ezekiel chapter 34, verses 1 and 2 and 11 through 16. The word of the Lord came to me, "Son of man, prophesy against the shepherds of Israel. Prophesy and say to them, 'This is what the sovereign Lord says: Woe to you, shepherds of Israel, who only take care of yourselves. Should not shepherds take care of the flock?' For this is what the sovereign Lord says: I myself will search for my sheep,

0: and look after them. As a shepherd looks after his scattered flock when he is with them, so will I look after my sheep. I will rescue them from all the places where they were scattered on a day of clouds and darkness. I will bring them out from the nations and gather them from the countries, and I will bring them into their own land. I will pasture them on the mountains of Israel, in the ravines and in all the settlements in the land. I will tend them in a good pasture, and the mountain heights of Israel will be their grazing land. There they will lie down in good grazing land, and there they will feed in a rich pasture on the mountains of Israel. I myself will tend my sheep and have them lie down, declares the Sovereign Lord. I will search for the lost and bring back the strays. I will bind up the injured and strengthen the weak, but the sleek and the strong I will destroy. I will shepherd the flock with justice. A Shepherd's Heart. A baby deer is caught in our fence, Heather called to her husband, Tim. He gently set it free, but its mother was nowhere to be seen. That afternoon, Tim saw a herd of deer emerge from the woods and graze nearby. One doe seemed especially alert. Wondering if she was the fawn's mother, Tim looked up a recording of a fawn's distress cry on his mobile phone and played it loudly over the speaker. The doe began to follow him, and he led her to where the fawn was nestled away. The fawn immediately began to nurse. Freedom had been obtained. Mother and baby were reunited, all thanks to Tim's gentle shepherding. God is even more intentional in caring for his people and providing the freedom we need. The people of Israel had stumbled in their sin and were trapped in exile in Babylon. Yet God promised in Exodus 34, I myself will search for my sheep and look after them. Because Israel's leaders had allowed them to be scattered, God said, I will search for the lost and bring back the strays. Believers in Jesus see God's ultimate care in his search and rescue mission for us. The good shepherd lays down his life for the sheep, Jesus said in John 10. When we were lost in our sins and captive to them, he chose to rescue us at great cost. On this day and all days, freedom is precious. Let's celebrate the good shepherd who has set us free. Let's pray together. Good Shepherd, thank you for searching for us when we were lost and for laying down your life to rescue us from captivity to sin. Help us to recognize your voice calling us to live free from sin and lean wholly into you for our every need. Thank you, Jesus. You are our freedom. It is in your name we pray. Amen.
1: As you go about your day, reflect on these questions. What does God's shepherding heart mean to you? How might you thank him for his care today?